0: line of scrimmage. Player in motion is handed off to, looks like Epperson again. And he picked up short yardage.
1: Ball carrier that time was Epperson, number 18.
0: And he picked up 4 yards.
2: That's right.
1: Third down.
0: Six to go. Ball was on the 37-yard line. First quarter with 9:36 left to play.
2: Game still scoreless.
0: Looks to be another I formation for the Bunnies. And that is handed off to up quarterback keeper, and he just stopped.
2: Short-yard line.
1: Andrew Todd, number
0: 4 yards. Or he might have not have gotten any. It looked like he just stopped right before the line of scrimmage.
1: Fourth down.
0: Six to go. Ball's on 36, and it looks like the special teams might be coming out.
2: It is the punt. They're getting ready to punt, and Sullivan will get his first possession of the game. With 8:46 remaining in the first quarter, and the game's still scoreless.
0: With Collins, Shane goes back to receive and takes a bounce, another bounce, and he stops, and he'll pin it right down on the 20 or the 19-yard line.
2: So, yeah, the punt.
1: Miller was the kicker.
2: Yeah, so the punt covered 45 yards. So Sullivan will take his first possession at the own 19-yard line with 8:31 left remaining in the first quarter.
0: And the Redskins come out here for their first possession of the game, offensive possession of the game.
2: So, a 45-yard punt.
0: Thank you. And here's the snap, and that is handed off to Dinger, I think.
1: Ball carried by number 32, Dinger.
0: Yep, that's 32. And that was a medium yardage for a Dinger.
2: So five-yard gain for him.
0: Yes, sir. Second and 5. Ball's on a 25-yard line. Scores are not up here at 0 with 8:06 left to play in the first quarter.
1: Yes.
0: Sullivan has 4 wideouts, and they're in a shotgun formation. Is that a snap? And hand it right to Dingus. He breaks a couple of tackles, but he gets brought up short of the new first down marker.
2: Looks like he may have it.
0: Might have it, you think?
2: Let's see where the official spots the ball.
1: Taking the tackle once again. Digger, number 32, ball carrier.
2: And so he short a 4 yards in the game.
1: 29-yard line.
0: 29-yard line. 3rd and 1. As we're getting a blown whistle.
2: We have a timeout on the field. It looks like Sullivan's called timeout with that.
0: Oh, actually, it's a first down, actually. That actually, the referee made the whistle, so he did get the first down. So now it's 1st and 10, as the snap is to Dinger again, and he picks up another medium yardage.
2: Yeah, it looks like he picked up 4 or 5, looks like picked up 4 yards.
1: Making the tackle. Once again, it's Dinger, number 32.
0: Dinger. Again. 2nd and 6.
1: Second down and about 6.
0: We were here last weekend, and Sullivan beat
2: Sagamon Valley by a score of 41-7.
0: That's right. I always have trouble saying that. So that's 4-0 for Sullivan Redskins, as Dinger is handed off to again, and he picks up another medium yardage. We got about halfway past the first down, new first down marker. So it should be 3rd and short for him here.
2: It's like he picked up another 4 yards.
0: Yep, and they put on the scoreboard. 3rd down and 2 to go. Ball is on the 37-yard line. If they go to him again, that's working for them so far.
1: 3rd and 2.
0: And it's handed off to Dinger again. And he's going up the middle, and he gets the first down.

0: he's been going up the middle. He's usually their focal point of the offense.
1: So that was 5 yards for that game. So he has 5 carries for 23 yards.
2: Tackle. Number 34, Colin Duerdine.
0: Coming into this game,
2: ball carrier,
0: seemed to have 11 touchdown runs.
2: Number 32.
0: And that's handed off to Dinger again as he goes to the outside. To his right side, breaks a tackle, falls, and he falls right in front of his bench.
2: Number 32.
0: It's a medium gain right there. And so that's the second down and short. Second down and one to go. Ball's on a 49-yard line. So
1: that was a nine-yard gain. So with 6 carries, he has 32 yards.
2: Second down and one.
0: Correct.
2: Ball now into Buddy territory.
0: Shotgun formation. Four wide out. And under center, Tegan McGrill, as he goes back and fires to his right side and overthrows his receiver. And the center receiver was Braden Johnson. He just got overthrown there. Too much mustard on that one. Wouldn't you say, Doc?
1: Yeah.
0: Intended for Braden and Johnson.
1: So a first pass play of the game.
0: Incomplete. Things line up again. Again, shotgun formation. Four wide outs. Could be another pass play here. And that is a quarterback sneak keeper as he's trying to get to the first down, and he just missed it. The defense stopped him just shy of the first down.
1: Yeah. So they prevented him from trying to turn the corner.
0: Yes, sir. So that gives us fourth and one. And special teams look to be coming out on the field now.
1: So that was a 2-yard loss.
0: Trey Grant for Fisher Bunny is going back to receive the punt.
2: Trey Grant.
0: He is a cornerback / wide receiver. 5'10".
2: Number 88.
0: And
1: Jonathan calls a timeout. With that, we'll take a break. We'll be back with you here at 89.9, a Max Alternative. 1 minute.
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5: You hear that? 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And that means new classes, new students, and new friends. 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
0: And they looks like they're moving the ball back.
1: After this, a 22-yard punt with a fair catch by Trey Grant.
0: That penalty was declined. What was that penalty? I did not hear that. I know it was in the backfield.
1: Right.
0: That there was a penalty. And so now here we go with Fisher Bunny.

0: coming up first and 10, balls on the 28-yard line.
1: So that was a 23-yard punt.
0: Carrier in motion. Here's a bunch formation. Here's a toss. And that is tossed to number 17, who is up the middle. And that was Cooper Miller, tight end. And he picked up 10 yards. And that's the first down. Addison Hallman. Hallman was there on the tackle for the Redskins.
2: Cooper Miller, number 17, the ball carrier.
0: Bunch formation again.
1: That was an 11-yard carry and a first down for the Bunnies.
0: Player in motion. And that is take handoff and overthrown. Intended receiver was Grant. Tried to go through the left side of the field. And he just overthrew him. Trey Grant was an intended receiver.
2: Second down and 10.
1: Yeah, so both teams threw incomplete passes with it being overthrown.
0: Yes, sir. There's Andrew Todd under center. Giving instructions to the wide receivers there. Player in motion, comes back to the line of scrimmage, and the ball's height, and that's got to go to the intended ball runner was.
2: Paul Epperson.
0: Epperson again, he got a short yardage there.
2: As he's met by the entire defensive line.
0: He was met by an entire defensive line there. Makes up a third down. That was a two-yard gain.
1: Yeah, they came from forward progress. So it's third. So the Bunnies are facing third and eight at the old 42-yard line with 3:28 remaining, and a scoreless game between these two teams.
0: Player in motion. Here's a snap. And it's handed off to Epperson again. Epperson breaks a couple of tackles, breaks another tackle, and he's just shy of the first down. He might have got it, actually.
2: Colin James, number five, making the tackle.
0: Colin Shane was there for the tackle.
2: The ball carrier, first and
0: 10. Sullivan.
2: For the Bunnies.
0: Another first down.
2: 49 yards.
0: Ball's on the 49-yard line. 3:03 left to play here in the first quarter. No score. Bunch formation. I really like that formation, huh?
1: Yeah, so Sullivan needs to start stacking big space. It covers zero.
0: And they could give it to Epperson again. And he is stopped. Either some short yardage or just at the line of scrimmage.
2: Making the tackle.
0: Once they gave him 1 yard.
1: They gave him.
2: Jason Fryman.
0: Second and nine. Ball's on a 47-yard line.
2: Brings up a second down and nine. Ball at the
1: Bunny,
2: 47-yard line.
1: You mean Sullivan's 47-yard line.
0: Sullivan's 47-yard line, that's right. Here's a snap. It is a toss. And it is matted to the line of scrimmage. Okay. Just past the line of scrimmage. You might have got picked up teammates.
1: Oh, no, it's not just for no game. They
0: no
1: got him at the line of scrimmage.
0: All right.
2: Levi Hurley, number 13, the ball carrier.
0: 1:44 left to play here.
1: A no gain on that play.
0: Third and nine.
1: That's here at Sullivan's 47-yard line.
0: Quarterback getting his receivers on. Same page. And it looks to be a timeout here. And that is a Bunnies timeout. So we're going to take a quick break here. We'll come back here in 60 seconds here on 89.9, the Max Alternative.
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2: Receiver, six blue wide receiver, and went right through his hand. Andrew Todd went right up the middle there. The receiver could not drag it in. That is fourth down, 9 yards to go. And now to receive again, it will be Colin Shane.
3: The last punt from Bunny's punt covered 45 yards.
2: And that is a fake punt. And the ball carrier. And they just misses the did they give it to him? The first down? The ball carrier was number 34, and that was Colton.
3: Herodine.
4: Going for the first down, number 34, Colton.
3: Colton Herodine picked up the first down
2: on the fake punt.
3: Oh, so I was correct on the pronunciation.
2: Yes, you were.
3: Great job.
2: Punch formation, player in motion, and that is fake handoff, and they go to the outside and just overthrown. The intended receiver with Kobe Chander, 5'9" halfback.
3: Yeah, so Sullivan should be, well, next time they punt, they should be looking for the fake punt. The first time, that was a great play by the bunny, but you don't want to get fooled again.
2: That is right.
4: Brings up second down and 10.
2: Here is Todd under center. I formation. That is handed off. Everson breaks the tackle, breaks another tackle, and he is brought down at the 27-yard line for first down.
3: So he picked up 50 yards on 7 carries so far.
4: Making the tackle.
2: And going back to the line of scrimmage now. 54 seconds left to play in the first quarter.
4: First and 10.
2: Formation. And it is handed off to Everson again, and he picked up a couple of yards there.
4: Number 18, Everson, the ball carrier.
2: Let's forget about getting about 3 yards, I want to say.
3: 2 yards.
2: 2 yards.
4: 32 seconds remaining.
2: 32 seconds remaining, first quarter. They might either play or let the clock run. No, they won't let the clock run. I still got play clock with 19 on it. Side formation is handed off to Everson. Oh, the ball is loose, and the Sullivan Redskins recover it. Looks like the ball just... Did it hand it off? Did he hand it off?
3: Yes. It looks like Sullivan received his first break. The first break of the game came in courtesy of a fumble handoff.
2: As well, with 8:09, with 8.9 seconds left in the first quarter. And Robin Woods was there for the recovery for Sullivan.
4: 8.9 seconds. In the first quarter.
3: So Sullivan takes the ball over at the own 24-yard line.
2: And here's the handoff to Dinger, and he picks up about 5 yards there.
3: Yeah, 6 yards.
2: And that is the end of the first quarter. It's all tied up here still, no scores. We're going to take a quick break, and we'll be back here on 89.9, the Max Alternative.
4: All tied up, 0-0.
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8: Good afternoon. Good evening. This is Doc Face alongside Aaron. We have to start at the second quarter. Sullivan and Fisher is tied up at zero, and Sullivan just recovered a punt while the Bunnies was driving.
9: That is right, and here's the handoff to Fingers. He makes it to the outside, stiff arms, and he's got the 50, steps back, he breaks the tackle, another tackle, and then he is down at the 38-yard line.
8: So.
4: Beautiful.
8: The ball was originally on the 30-yard line at Fisher, so that was a 32-yard run by one, and he so far he has gained 70 yards on that one.
9: That's right.
8: Okay, so it's the longest gain so far in this game, 32 yards, and that was after they recovered a fumble handoff, which killed the Bunnies' drive to the red zone.
9: Here is the quarterback, Nick, and he gets 5 yards on that. Speaking of McGrill,
8: keeps it himself. A quarterback keeper.
4: Weston is inside. Number 76 making the tackle. The ball was carried by
9: number 76.
4: Number 14.
9: Weston inside. Weston.
8: Yes.
9: Made the tackle.
8: Weston Ensign, a junior defensive line, offensive and defensive lineman. So he plays for both sides of the line. So play is stopped momentarily. We have 11 minutes remaining until halftime. The game is still scoreless, but Sullivan is threatening after killing Fisher's chance to score on a fumble handoff, a fumble recovery by linebacker Robert Woods.
9: Thank you, Doc. Good. Now the final referee is coming out to the field.
8: Yeah, with 8.9 seconds remaining in the first quarter. So now Sullivan has the momentum.
9: That's right. Two players in motion. Shotgun formation. Here's a snap, and it's handed off to Dinger again. That's a new running back. So that is actually number zero, Colton Kersey, as he picked up a couple there. How many did he get, Doc?
8: Yes. So he looks like he got 3 on forward progress, 3 yards.
9: Dinger comes back out to the field. As AC on Fryman. Go back to the sideline.
8: So that was 4 yards.
4: 30-yard line.
9: So then come to the line of scrimmage to a shotgun formation again. And that is handed off to Dinger again. And he goes up the middle. Moves through the opening to break the tackle. Sits off, and he gets pushed out of bounds near the 9-yard line.
8: Nine or 8 yards.
9: 9-yard line, they brought the ball.
4: It's another.
8: So that was 21 yards for that carry. So he has 91 yards for 9 carries so far in this game.
9: Wow, he makes it look easy, man.
8: Yeah, it's like just like men against boys.
9: Shotgun formation again, 4 wideouts. Diggy McGrill. Next to him is Dinger. As Dinger go, then runs over a bunny, and he's in there for a touchdown.

0: Southern Ole Miss is going 6-0 here with 9:58 left to play in the second quarter. That's his first touchdown of the season.
1: And as the special teams come out.
2: Credit number 4 with a beautiful block. Addison
1: Holman with a beautiful block. Give him a little love right there. And here's the kicker.
2: Dan Hendricks.
1: To attempt a point after, but the ball is blown dead. Flag on the play.
3: So we have a false start. So it'll be our first penalty of the game. So it's a false start by Sullivan, which will push the extra point attempt to 5 yards.
1: Thank you, Doc. It's Kane Hendricks. Hendricks is lining up to kick the extra point. Ball's on the 10-yard line. And a kick is up. And the kick is good. 7-0. With 9:58 left to play in the second quarter. We're going to take a quick break. 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
3: 1 minute, please.
1: We'll keep it right here. Victory Field, a lot of pink here, and it is Breast Cancer Awareness Night, right?
3: Yes.
1: A lot of pink.
3: Pink out.
1: That's what they call it.
3: Yeah. Which is celebrating breast cancer awareness.
1: That's right.
3: I believe it's either September or October is Breast Cancer Awareness Month. I know it's one of those 2 months.
1: Yeah, I believe so, too. Like we said, Binger just scored his 12th touchdown in the season. And how many total yards did they get on that time possession? Do you have that or not?
3: No, I know that Freiman has 101 yards on 10 carries, including that 10-yard run, giving our first score of the game. And that was set up by a recovery of a fumble handoff while Fisher was driving for the first score of the game. Sullivan recovered a fumble and took his 76 yards for the first score of the game with 9:58 remaining until halftime.
1: All right, so here's the kickoff as number 7 and number 5 for the Bunnies. Andrew Todd, number 7, and number 5, Trey Grant to receive, and the ball kicked to Stop as he breaks loose and he brought down at near the 40-yard line. So he got a decent return there. Get it just side midfield.
3: Yeah. So that was like a 20-yard kickoff return.
2: Number 78, Peyton Frederick.
1: Well, Peyton Frederick on the
3: tackle. So the Fisher Bunnies have first and 10 at their own 40-yard line after a 20-yard one back on the kickoff problem. Sullivan's touchdown and a successful extra point.
1: Both teams make their way out to the field. Ball is on the 40-yard line. First down, 10 to go. Redskins are up 7-0 with 9:17 left to play in the second quarter. Here at Sullivan Field, Victory Field, excuse me. Home of the Redskins. Give a shout out to my close friend, Ryan, Sullivan alumni. Forget his graduating year, but really cool guy. I enjoy working with him and talking with him. Really good guy. You know anybody from Sullivan?
3: Gage.
1: Okay. Good deal. You know somebody?
3: Yes.
1: All right, so let's see what they got going on here, though. Referees are talking to the coaches, trying to get something straightened out. I don't know exactly what's going on. I don't see a flag on the field, do you?
3: No.
1: All right, looks like we're
3: getting everything sorted out.
1: There's the whistle. There's the whistle. All right. So the I formation for the Bunnies, excuse me.

0: lost their name there, as quarterback keeper, and he picks up about 3 yards as he's getting pushed back by the Redskins.
1: So let's see what they probably get from four progress at the 44-yard line, a 4-yard gain.
2: Get on the tackle, number 51.
0: You know, tackle number 51.
2: Redskins.
0: Christian Bennett for the Redskins.
2: Ball carrier was number 7.
0: Andrew Todd.
2: Second down and 6.
0: Ball's on the 44.
2: 44-yard line.
0: High formation. And that is a fake handoff, and that's right up the middle in the air, and that is off the hand.
1: Yeah, so who was at that batted the ball away?
0: That was number 4 for the Redskins, and that was Addison Holland. The intended receiver was number 12, Colby Sanders. Redskins back, or the Bunnies back at it again.
1: Third and 6, the Bunnies at the old 44-yard line.
0: Player in motion. And a snap, and that is handed off to Walker, but he is stopped right at the line of scrimmage.
1: Right.
0: And that was Everson again. Stopped at the line of scrimmage.
1: And making that tackle was... So Asa Fryman with the tackle, making the stuff. Yeah, a no gain on that play. So Bunnies are facing 4th and 6. Well, I think on a punt again.
0: 4th and 6. Ball's on a 44.
2: Colin Shane
0: receiving for Redskins, and that is a punt, and it wasn't terribly good, but that ball is now down within the.
1: So it looks like it's going. Yeah, it's okay. At the 31 yard.
0: First and 10 now.
1: So it looks like it was a 25 yard punt. A 25 yard punt. Okay, it was on the 44-yard line.
2: Ball was on the
0: 31, actually. They changed it to 31 now. So, ball's on 31-yard line, 1st and 10. 8 and 4 seconds left to play in the second quarter. So the Redskins are up 7-0.
1: So that was a 24-yard punt by the Bunnies. And Sullivan's facing 1st and 10 at the own 31-yard line after a 24-yard punt.
0: Sullivan shotgun formation. That is handed off to Dinger. Dinger breaks loose, and he is stopped for a short gain.
2: Ball carrier was Dinger, number 32.
1: It's like he got like 2 or 3 yards.
0: 2 yards, yep, 2nd and 8 now.
2: Number 17.
1: So he's at 103 yards on 11 carries.
0: Oh, already?
1: Yeah.
0: Wow.
1: With 7:40 remaining, left in the half, Sullivan leads 7-0. And is looking to add some more points on the board.
0: Shotgun formation, 4 wideouts. And Grill takes the snap, hands it off to Dinger. Dinger goes to his left side, breaks the tackle, and he's getting blocked. I had a blocker by Zane, and that is a big gain. He picks up the first down there. Ball is now at the 33-yard line.
2: For the Redskins!
1: So they moved
0: it up. Oh, now it's on the 47-yard line. So
1: no, 44-yard line of the Bunnies. So if it was on the originally at the 33-yard line, 23-yard carry. That was 23 yards on the carry. So he has 126 yards on 12 carries.
0: Here's a snap as McGrill keeps saying he picks up a big game for the first down.
2: Ball carrier. The quarterback, Steven McGrill.
0: Steven McGrill.
2: It's another
0: first down.
2: First down.

0: So that was 11 yards for that carry.
1: Ball down at the bunny 33-yard line.
0: Oh, at the bunny 33-yard line. Yeah. And Sullivan is reticulating down the field.
2: Three wideouts, shotgun formation. And that is the snap, and it's handed off to Ingers. He being breaks three tackles and then brought down after picking up the first down. Another 10 yards for him.
0: So that was 11 yards on a carry, and he has 137 yards so far.
2: As the Redskins are coming to the line of scrimmage. Bunnies to have four front. And that is handed off to Dinger as he cuts through and cuts through again. Another cut, and he muscles his way through for another touchdown. 13-0. Redskins are up. 6-15 about to play in the second quarter. Cut down by Dinger. Second one of the game. Fireworks and everything.
1: A beautiful.
2: Another round for Dinger there. As the special teams comes out.
0: Yeah, looks to kick an extra point.
2: Kane. Henrik. And the kick is up. And the kick is good. So add to the lead, 14-0. All Redskins.
0: Yeah.
2: We're going to take a quick break here with 6:15 left to play in the second quarter. 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
2: And welcome back to 89.9, the Max Alternative. I'm Aaron Tully, alongside me. We're here at Chosen Victory Field as Chosen Redskins are up 14-0 with 6:15 left to play in the second quarter. As the last play was Dinger, who scored his second touchdown of the game. And how many yards was he at total?
0: 159 right now.
2: In the second quarter with 6:15.
0: Well, doing his half.
2: Doing his half, okay. There's a false start flag against the Redskins on the kick return.
0: With a kickoff. So they're going to remove that 5 yards and we kick the kickoff.
2: The ball. Place at the 39-yard line?
0: 35-yard
2: line. And a kick, and that's almost a bounce, but right into a defender's arm.
0: And catching the ball was Reston Ensign,
2: number 76, offensive lineman.
0: He plays both sides of the line.
2: Again, 14-0, 6:13 left to play in the second quarter. Redskins are up. Dinger has two touchdowns for the Redskins. The Bunnies are coming out with their own 45. In the I formation, Jeff Edmerson gives it again. Motion. Another player motion, and that is handed up the middle to Emerson, and he picks up the first down. This would be an 11-yard gain there.
1: Making the tackle.

0: Colin Sang with the tackle for the Redskins.
1: That was an 11-yard gain.
0: 11-yard gain, good deal. And that's a snap, and his short yardage picked up by Everson.
2: He stopped at the line of scrimmage.
0: Stopped at the line of scrimmage.
2: Ball now on the 43. Second down and about 8.
0: Ball's on the 43. Second down and about 8. High formation. Player in motion to the right side. Here's a snap, and that is a toss. And that is a toss. Oh, he got hit there. The ball runner.
1: The ball carrier.
0: The ball carrier. The Cooper Miller. He got lit up on that play.
2: Number 5, Colin Shane.
0: Colin Shane with a hit there.
1: And that's Colin Shane's third tackle of the game. And that was for no death. It appears that that was
0: no loss of.
1: That was a loss of 3.
2: Ball at the Redskins 45.
0: 4:45 left to play here in the second quarter. Ball at the Bunny 45. Third down, 11 to go. Player in motion. And here's a snap. Quarterback fires to the left side, and that is caught. That is caught by the intended receiver, Cody Hander. He picks up a couple yards there. I believe he picks up the first down.
1: Yeah.
0: But that was a completed pass from Todd to Tander. Ball spotted at the 45.
1: Give me 35.
0: 4th and 1, and he is stopped. Turnover on down. He's got to run up the middle there. And he's still having Redskins. Stop him, turnover on down. Redskins ball.
1: And who was the ball carrier?
0: The ball carrier was Dingler, I believe. Emerson. Now, Redskins ball. Ball's on the 35. 4:14 left. Redskins is still up 14-0. Here's the quarterback keeper. As McGrill goes up the middle and he picks up 13 yards. 12 yards, maybe. But he picks up the first down. Ball's on the 50.
2: It's another. Redskins, first down!
0: 3:59 after play. First and 10, balls on the 50.
2: First half. Ball at MPU. First and 10 for the Redskins.
0: Shotgun formation, and it is a dead ball. What do we have here? Timeout. The Bunnies. We're going to take a quick break and we'll be back here on 89.9, the Max Alternative.
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0: for the versus Fisher football game. Sullivan is up 14-0 with 3:41 left to play in the second quarter. Ball is on the 50-yard line. Fresh set it down.

0: they're in a shotgun formation. They're in motion as McGrill bounces back a flag on the play. If he keeps it, goes to the outside and runs out of bounds near the 40-yard line. We'll see what this play comes back with the flag on the
1: play. It appears
2: to be holding.
0: And, yeah, it does appear to be holding. Talking to linemen. Is that a 10-yard loss? What is that one?
2: Hold either
0: 5-yard, 5-yard loss?
2: It depends on where the hold took place. So even a hold is a 10-yard, depends on where the holding took place. So it might be, they might, someone lost 5 yards.
0: Illegal shift. That's it. We got it. First and 15 now. Ball's on the 45-yard line. Here's a snap, and that is handed off to the Dinger. And Dinger breaks a tackle and another tackle, and he's down. Then you get back to the original line of scrimmage.
2: And right. Plus more.
0: And more.
2: Look, it appears to have, like, gained 7 or 8 yards on that carry.
0: Ball is now at the Bunny 48-yard line. Second and 8.
2: So he has 166 yards so far in this half. So second and 8 at the Bunny's 48-yard line. The Sullivan is looking to add at least one more score before half. Sullivan leads 14-0, 252 remaining until halftime.
0: And here's a snap. McGrill also is left. And he finds an open receiver right there on the sideline. And that is caught by number 7, Brayner Johnson. And they pick up the first down.
3: Another
0: Redskins first down.
2: So that was 11 yards on the pass play. And a first passing first down of this game.
0: First and 10 for Sullivan. And ball's on the 37-yard line. 2:45 left to play in the second quarter. Redskins up 14-0. McGrill gets a snap and rolls to his right, and he looks to fire, and he goes to the sideline, and that is dropped by an intended receiver, and that is Junior Colin Shane. Incomplete pass. 2:38 remaining in the second quarter.
2: And with that incomplete pass, something that says safety. Second and 10 at the Fisher Bunny 37-yard line.
0: The wind's kind of calmed down up here since earlier, right?
2: Right.
0: Kind of windy.
2: Well, we got a light bouquet breeze.
0: That's right. Redskins coming to shotgun formation, and that is handed off to Dinger again. He breaks a couple of tackles, and then he goes to the left side. He's rolling, left, and the ball is loose, and the Bunnies fight for it, and Bunnies recover. So Dinger loses the ball, and the recovery is number 8 for the Fisher Bunnies, and that is Blaine Lynch.
2: So each team has lost a fumble.
0: Wayne Lynch with a fumble recovery.
2: And we cover at the old 17-yard line.
0: First and 10 with 2:28 left to play. Everyone's getting set. First and 10, ball's on the 17-yard line. The I formation, running in motion. That is handed off to Formerson. And that is short yardage or just back to the line of scrimmage?
2: So it's probably short yardage, so he might gain 1 or 2 yards.
0: Jefferson, he kind of gets up. Hovering around a little bit. Shaking it off.
2: Stand up a little bit, Gifty.

0: They're at the 2-minute warning.
1: Bunnies go with the I formation again. Runner in motion. And that is a fake handoff as quarterback keeps it, and he breaks the tackle and breaks another one, but is stopped by three defenders.
0: So it looks like he only gained 2 yards for that carry.
2: Ball carry by the quarterback, number 7, Andrew Thomas.

0: to I formation. Go to his right side, left side, and then crosses to his left. And the receiver catches it and gets the ball down. So the receiver was number 34, Howardine.
1: So that was 10 yards?
0: 10 yards, yep. He picked up the first down. 59.9 left to play here in the second quarter. Ball's on the 30-yard line. First down. Going back to the I formation again. Ball is snapped, and he rolls to his left as defenders are on him. He cuts through the opening, another opening, and he was brought down after picking up a medium gain.
1: Yeah, it looks like he picked up 8 yards.
0: Clock is running down. 23 left to play. In the second half, second quarter, excuse me. 14-0. And we have a dead ball. Seems to be a timeout. And that looks to be the Redskins timeout. So we'll take a quick break here. The Redskins are up 14-0 with 16.3 left to play in the first half. 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
0: So alternative, I'm Aaron Cardi. Alongside me is Don Frazier. We have 16.3 seconds left to play in the second first half. As the snap is there, and that is to Emerson, and he picks up a large gain.
3: Ball carried by Emerson,
0: and he picks up the first down. Redskins are leading still 14-0 here in the second quarter. Colton Kirby picks up the tackle for the Redskins. And they will let the play clock run out. They called the timeout. Someone called the timeout. With 11.5 seconds left to play here in the second quarter. We're going to keep it right here. Would you say it's a low-scoring game so far? They might turn it up in the second half. Both teams have scored over 30 points the first 4 weeks into the season. They all scored at least 40 points the past 2 years, weeks. Again, Sangamon Valley, Sullivan beat last week 41-7. And then Villa Grove lost to the Bunnies 48-27 last week. Teams are back on the field, 11.5 left, seconds left to play in the second quarter. They're in the I formation for the Bunnies. And a snap and rolls out to his left side and goes to the sideline and it is caught. Who the intended receiver was. Pass is complete, number 5 for the Bunnies. And that is Trey Grant. And that ends almost close to the end of the second quarter. 6.1 seconds left. 14-0.
3: Trey Grant, first down for the Bunnies. 6 seconds remaining.
0: High formation, runner in motion, fake handoff. This is that one, and that is caught. And the ball down, shy of the touchdown marker.
1: Yeah.
0: So that was Trey Grant. Picks up, makes the catch. Now this would be like a 10-yard throw. And looks to be the
1: final play of the year as they prevented a touchdown from Sullivan throws into halftime leading 4-0 after preventing a touchdown on a long pass play.

0: will be Jonathan Lee's sports team is zero, and we'll be back with statistics and analysis. And just a few moments. 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
4: 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More information is available from Management Marketing Coordinator John Carpenter at 217-234-5347.
3: 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More information is available from Dyke Barkley at 217-234-5569. The Athletics Department at Lakeland College is a proud supporter of Lakeland College's radio station, WLKL. One of the areas that all students can use in the fieldhouse is the Fitness Center, located on the north side of the Lakeland College fieldhouse. The Fitness Center's spacious atmosphere provides exercise equipment, Nautilus fitness machines, treadmills, bicycles, and free weights. 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
1: 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More information is available from Management Marketing Coordinator John Carpenter at 217-234-5347. 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More information on admissions requirements to the Paramedical Services program is available from Director of Emergency Services, Jasmine Ballard, at 217-234-5370. Contributions from the Lakeland College Physical Education Program are greatly appreciated in order to continue quality music on 89.9 The Max Alternative. The fitness center located in the field house is the location for aerobics, weight training, and general fitness. 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
5: Time now for a check of this evening's weather forecast. I'm Axel for 89.9 and Max Alternative. Tonight will be partly cloudy with a low around 67. Tomorrow, a 20% chance of showers and thunderstorms. Partly sunny with a high near 91. Tomorrow night, a 30% chance of showers after 1 p.m. Mostly cloudy with a low around 70. On Sunday, a 30% chance of showers after 1 p.m. Partly sunny with a high near 88. And now you're up to date with this evening's weather on 89.9 the Max Alternative.
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0: 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I'm Aaron Tardy. Beside me is
1: Doc Frazier.
0: Doc Frazier, and we are here with 9-11 left to play in the third quarter. There's been two scores here in this.
1: One score in the second half.
0: Second half, on
1: Kirby's 27-yard run. However, the extra point was no good, and Philadelphia now leads 20-0 with 9-on-1 remaining in the third quarter. We missed a battle of 4-0 teams, and Philadelphia has the momentum. It looks like they will go 5-0 on the season.
0: If they continue to keep this play up, we're still in the third quarter. They're leading 20-0 up against the Fisher Bunnies. And it is the Fisher Redskins ball. Bunnies ball. They did not change on the scoreboard yet. And so they come in a single back formation, man in motion.

0: left side. And here's the snap, and the quarterback rolls out to his right side as he fires along the sideline, and it is caught by near the sideline by number 12, Kobe Chandler. That is his third catch, I believe, of the game, right?
1: Second
0: catch. Far side of the field on the right side.
2: Making the stop, Addison Holman, number 4.
0: Addison Holman, number 4. For the Sullivan Redskins making the stop there.
1: And that was a minimum gain of 3 yards on that pass play.
0: Runner in motion, single back formation. Handoff. And that is handed off to the left side. Looks to be Everson. He picks up a short gain, or a medium gain, actually.
2: Colin Shane
0: with the tackle. And again, Redskins are up 20-0. So 8-10 left play in the third quarter here at Sullivan Victory Field.
1: And official bunnies are facing 3rd and 1 at their own 44-yard line with 8 minutes remaining. Sullivan leads 20-0.
0: Here is run play, and looks like they picked up the first down. Ball carrier was a quarterback, Andrew Todd, and he picks up the first down.
1: 3 yards on that one play.
0: Christian Craig was on the stop there, picked up the tackle.
2: Ball at the money, 47-yard line, 1st and 10.
0: Andrew Todd under center, runner in motion. The fake handoff, and that is up the middle in the air and dropped. Pass intended by Trey Grant.
2: Thrown incomplete.
0: Mm-hmm.
2: Excellent coverage there by the Redskins number 5, Colin Shane.
1: Colin Shane nearly picked it off, but he wasn't able to corral that pass. So it's 2nd and 10. The official bunnies facing at their own 47-yard line with 7:26 remaining. Sullivan leads 20-0 in a running play.
2: Ball carried by Everson.
0: Everson picks up short gainage. Short yardage there.
1: Looks like he gained 5 yards, 4 yards on that play. 3rd and 7.
0: Christian Craig picks up the tackle on that. Tied under center. Hands it off to Everson again, and he is pushed up at the line of scrimmage and is brought down. They might got 1 or 2 yards on that. The defense was right there in his face.
1: So 1 yard on that.
0: Griffin Wood, number 27, freshman for the Redskins, picked up the tackle there. And is also assisted by Colton Kirby, number 0, the sophomore for the Redskins.
1: And fish they going for 4th down.
0: 4th and 6 and back and roll out, and that is in there and caught. It looks like they're fighting for it a little bit. I can't see that far on the field, but it looks to be a completed pass.
2: We have a flag on the play.
1: And we have a flag on the play. We don't know where it's at. It wasn't in the area of holding. We'll find out soon enough what the flag is about.
0: That's all right. 6:18 left to play in the third quarter. Again,
2: number 5,
0: Redskins are up 20-0. A lot of noise going on right now. Here's some cheering from the bunny side. So looks like the pass was completed and picked up the first down. They're moving the chains right there. And they will be placing the ball on the 40. Oh, they're moving it. They're moving it. Where are they going with it? Still trying to figure it out, I guess. Hearing some grunts from the fan. And they move that ball to the
1: 33.
0: Yeah. First down, 10 to go. Bunny set player in motion. Ball's on the 32-yard line. Here's Ty. Goes in the air, and that is caught.
1: No, it's incomplete.
0: Is it incomplete?
1: Yes.
0: He must have dropped it at the last second.
1: Or made a pass play and knocked out his hand.
0: Looks like he came down with it.
2: Pass intended for number five.
0: Pass was intended by number five, Trey Grant.
2: Pass coverage, number seven, Brenner Johnson.
0: Brenner Johnson on pass coverage there.
2: Second down,
0: 10 balls on a 32. 6 minutes left to play in the third quarter.
2: 6 minutes remaining in this third quarter.
0: Single back formation. Player in motion, here's a snap, there's a toss. And that is tossed to number 17, Cooper Miller, as he picks up some yardage there.
2: Cooper Miller, number
0: 17,
2: the ball carrier,
0: making the tackle, running one, number 15. Here's a handoff. Now it's up the middle. It's B. Epperson, and he picks up the first down.
2: Epperson, number 18, the ball carrier.
0: And we're getting
2: Gavin Wade.
0: A lot of whistles that say Fisher Bunny is down on the field, so we're going to take a break, and we'll be back here on 89.9, the Max Alternative.
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picked up about 2 yards there. Number 55, Braden Lucas picks up the tackle. Fourth and eight, ball's on the 15-yard line. Third quarter, 4:10 left to play in the third quarter. Redskins up 20-0. I formation.

0: And he is in the air, and he is stopped.
1: Oh.
0: There was a flag, a couple flags. What do you call it, pass interference?
1: Oh, one question.
0: Pass interference by the Redskins. That's the third penalty of the game?
1: Fourth penalty
0: of the game. That would be a 5-yard loss for them.
1: Okay. Depends on where the spot. It should be a spot foul.
0: .349 left to play. Ball's on the 15-yard line. Single back formation for the Bunnies. Here's a snap. And the quarterback keeps it. If he goes up the middle, and he is in there for a touchdown. Now the Bunnies are on the board. He's still trailing 20-6 with 4:44 left to play in the third quarter. 45 seconds remaining. There's a special team coming out. See if they'll go for it or they'll kick the field goal. It looks like they're going to shoot the field goal.
1: You mean the extra point.
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1: Extra point.
0: As the ball on the center. Up, and that is a fake, and there's stop. Trying to bring down a runner, and he does. So they do not get the extra point. So the score still remains 20-6, Redskins, with 3:44 left to play. We're going to take a quick break, and you are listening to 89.9, the Max Alternative.
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1: This is Don Trace alongside Aaron, and with 3:44 remaining, the Fisher Bunnies have scored on an 8-yard touchdown one, followed by a pass interference. However, the one was no good on a fake extra point, and Sullivan now leads 20-6.
0: Thank you, Doc. As we're gearing up for this kickoff after the score by the Bunnies. Getting kind of late for you, Doc, huh? A little bit. And that is kicked and taken a bounce, and receiver picks it up. The returner picks up, excuse me, and he gets about maybe a yard on it. Maybe not. The defense is right there in his face.
4: Taking the kickoff, number 26, Logan Miller.
0: Logan Miller. Was a return man. Return man for the Bunnies, and Blaine Lynch picked up the tackle. 3 minutes and 40 seconds left in the third quarter. Redskins are up 20-6. 3:40 left to play in the third quarter.

0: There's a penalty called on the Redskins. They're moving the ball.
1: Yeah, they don't say, like, what the penalty is about.

0: No, we see players moving and the referees moving, but
1: no signal. I mean, like come on. I mean, at least give us belief.
0: Get us a signal. And here's a snap as the quarterback keeps it, and he runs and gets crushed.
2: McGrill.
0: The ball carrier was McGrill.
2: The ball carrier.
0: Number 14. He picked up medium yardage.
1: Well, he picked up 8 yards.
2: Brings up second, about two.
0: Ball second and two.
2: 21-yard line of Sullivan.
0: Ball's on 21-yard line.
1: So at least it gives them some breathing room.
0: That's all right. Here's a snap, and that is handed off to Dingers. He's back at it again, and he breaks one tackle and then gets caught by the next one. But he picked up the first down.
1: Yeah, 9 yards, so he's over 200, and he's at 201 yards now. We're about to miss that 9-yard one.
2: It's another Redskins first down.
0: 250 left to play here in the third quarter. As the Redskins come into a shotgun formation. Here's a snap. Quarterback keeper, McGrill, tip arm, and he gets pushed out of bounds after picking up about 5 yards.
2: Ball carried by the quarterback, number 14, Keegan McGrill.
0: Ball is now on the 35-yard line.
2: The 35-yard line.
0: Second and six.
2: Third down and six. Clock is moving. Correction. 2 minutes.
0: 2 minutes. 32 seconds.
2: In this third quarter.
0: Redskins come out in the shotgun formation again. Here's a snap. Back to Dinger. Dinger cuts inside and just shy of the first down marker.
2: Taking the tackle,
0: as he picks up
1: another 4 yards, so he's at 205.
0: You think he'll crack 250?
1: Possibly. Well, with the game still competitive.
0: And Shane and Kirby come back into the
2: third down in the
0: lineup for the Redskins. They also have Addison Hullum on the outside in a shotgun formation. McGrill, and then there's someone that moves.
1: Yeah, big coach, man. And that's Fish's first penalty of the game. It'll be a 5-yard sentence, and Sullivan will pick up a
2: offside encroachment. Called on the Bunnies.
0: Person called on the Bunnies. 1:40 left to play in the third quarter. Ball now is on the 49-yard line. First and 10. Shotgun formation. Here's a snap to Dinger. And he breaks one tackle, but he calls about another one.
2: Dinger, the ball carried.
0: Picked up some yardage there.
2: Second down,
0: six to go. Ball's on the 48-yard
2: line.
1: So 2:09 for Dinger.
0: We're at the 1 minute mark here. Let's play in the third quarter. Four wide outs, excuse me. Shotgun formation. And that's back to Dinger again, and he gets stopped at the picking of about three.
1: Picking up 2 yards. So he's now at 211.
0: 211, okay, good deal. 30 seconds left to play in the third quarter. Redskins are up 20-6.
2: Third and five,
0: ball's on the 50-yard line. Shotgun formation, and they go back to Dinger. He cuts to the inside and bulldozes over the defender. but there was another one there to stop him.

0: more yardage. How much was that, Doc?
1: At least 5. Okay, they gave him the first down, so he just picked up 5 yards. So, yeah, 200. And
2: Redskins, first down!
1: And so we have 216 on the ninth.
0: All right.
1: And we're going in the fourth quarter. Sullivan leads 20-6. And Sullivan is looking to put some more points on the board. We'll be back here in a few moments. Keep it here at 89.9, a Max Alternative.
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1: We'll start with Doc Frazier. We have to start in the fourth quarter, the fourth and final quarter. Sullivan leads 20-6. They are driving after Fisher scores only touchdown in the game, and Sullivan is looking to maybe score one or two more touchdowns to put this game out of reach. And Sullivan is taken down, has the ball at the Fisher Bunny's 45-yard line at first and 10 to start the fourth quarter.
0: And the snap is handed off to Dinger again, and he is just stopped. Probably picked up a couple there.
1: Just 1 yard.
0: About a yard there.
1: And he has 217 yards on 23 carries.
0: So, second and 9, ball on a 44-yard line
1: of the Fisher Bunnies.
2: We call it second and 9.
1: With 11:20 remaining in regulation.
0: Here's a snap, and that hits the dinger again. He picks up a couple of some short yardage.
1: But he picked up 3 yards. So he's at 220 yards.
2: Making the tackle number 52, James Hammack.
0: James Hammack for the Bunnies picked up the tackle. Shotgun. Yeah. Four wide out. And that is snapped. And McGrill goes to the left as he keeps it. And he goes to the left line, and he loses it, but the ball goes out of bounds.
1: Yeah, lucky for him, they caught a they dodged a bullet. Sullivan dodged a bullet.
0: Yeah. He snuck it out of there the last second before he went out of bounds.
1: So let's see. It's at the funny 31-yard line. Where was it at before that one?
0: That was on the
2: 31-yard line.
0: I believe so. First and 10 ball. Now was on the 31st yard line. 31-yard line. And Dinger gets the ball again as he goes up the middle, breaks two tackles, and he picks up the first down.
1: So that was 11 yards. So he's at 231.
2: Number 5.
0: Trey Grant with a stop.
2: It's another Redskins first down.
0: Here's Redskins in the red zone again. Threatening. 10:15 left to play in the fourth quarter. As they give it to Dinger, but he gets stopped just behind the line. Redskins are still up 20-6 here in the fourth quarter with 9:50 left to play. Second down, 11 yards to go. Ball is on the 22-yard line.
1: that with that 1 yard line, Sun Thinker has 230 yards.
0: Shotgun formation, four wideouts, and they go to Dinger again, but
1: with second effort, he's able to get to the 19 yard line. So he gained 3 yards. He was originally stopped behind the line of scrimmage, but then with second effort, surged to the 19 yard line. So

0: Real goes to his right side as he launches it in the end zone, and that is caught.
1: At number seven for the Cleveland Redskins, that is Brayden Johnson. So that'll make the score 26-6 with 8:44 left to play in the fourth quarter. As McGrew throws a beautiful pass to Johnson, the junior for Sullivan Redskins.
0: Here is Kane Heinrich, number 88, the junior. Kick is up, and the kick is good for the extra point.
1: So the Redskins are up 27-6 with 8:44 left to play here in the fourth quarter. We're going to take a quick break, and we're going to be back here on 89.9, Max Alternative.

0: 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Students in this program are prepared in the fields of urban and rural ambulance services and fire departments. More information about the Emergency Medical Services Program is available from Program Director Jasmine Ballard at 217-234-5370. 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One of the areas in the business...
1: As we are getting ready to set it for a kickoff after the Sullivan score. And picked up is Todd on a return. As now the Bunny will take over for a fresh set of downs. 8:37 left to play in the fourth quarter. The Bunnies are trailing the Redskins 27-6 in the fourth quarter. The ball will be placed on the 32-yard line. Bunnies making their way out. It's supposed to be a little bit more high-scoring game with these two teams. The past 4 weeks for them, they scored a lot of points, but it's only been one game so far.
2: Yeah, Sullivan's about to have experience.
1: Yep. 8 minutes, 36. Send the back formation for the Bunny. And that is handed off to Emerson. And he's brought down at the short gainage.
3: He's on the tackle, number 55, Creighton Lucas, 7,
1: Griffin Woods. Griffin Woods picked up the tackle for the Redskins. 8-11 here to play in the fourth quarter. Single back formation again. And that is fake handoff. Quarterback keeps it, and he is caught behind the line for the sack.
2: Yeah, that's our first sack of the game.
1: See how much he lost on that one.
3: Christian Bennett, number 51, in on the pass rush.
1: Christian Bennett on the pass rush.
3: We do have a flag on the play.
1: There's also a flag on the play.
3: Holding is the call against Sullivan.
1: Holding against Sullivan.
2: It looks like it's defensive holding. So it'll be a 5-yard penalty and an automatic first down for Fisher on the 5-yard defensive holding.

0: First and 10 for the Bunnies. Ball's on the 37-yard line. 7:47 left to play in the fourth quarter. Runner in motion, and that is a handoff to Emerson again. He picks up the yardage.
1: Number 18, the ball carrier. And
0: on the tackle was
1: number 55.
0: Christian Noble in for the Golden Redskins. So
2: Epperson picked up 3 yards. He has 92 yards rushing on 20 carries.
0: 49. Single back formation. Epperson again. And that is tossed to the left, right side. And looks like he picked up the first down or just shy of first down. Ball carrier was Levi Hurley, number 13.
1: Number 71.
0: For the Fisher Bunnies. And ball is on the 45-yard line now.
2: That was a 6-yard carry, so it's 3rd and 1 at Sullivan's 45-yard line. With 6:36 remaining in contact, Sullivan leads 27-6.
0: Single back, and that ball is on the ground, so quarterback picks it up and tries to take himself, and he picks up the first down. Dropped the ball right there on a snap, but he's able to recover and keep some positive yardage.
1: Ball carrier was the quarterback, Andrew Todd, number 7.
0: Any rushing yards for the quarterback you have?
2: Yeah, he picked up 3 yards on that carry.
1: Brings up a first down.
2: So he has 29 yards rushing.
0: And here's another quarterback keeper. If he cuts through, and he is shy of the first down mark.
1: Ball carrier, the quarterback.
0: See where he put it at.
1: Andrew Thomas.
0: 5:50 left to play in the fourth quarter. Redskins are up 27-6.
2: A 6 yard, so he has 35 yards on 9 carries. Nearly 4 yards a carry.
0: The bunch formation. And here's another handoff, and that is to Blaine Lynch. Excuse me, Keon Johnson.
1: Epperson, ball carrier, making the tackle. Griffin Wood.
0: Griffin Wood makes the tackle.
1: First down for the Bunnies.
0: For the Bunnies. 5:20 left to play in the fourth quarter. Here's Epperson again, and he is stopped right at the line of scrimmage.
1: And on the tackle, number 55, Brayton Lucas. Guys.
0: Here are the Bunnies. Single back formation. Runner in motion. And quarterback keeps it as he is met behind the line of scrimmage. Yeah, it looks like a loss of 2 on that.
1: Tackle number 55, Lucas. Ladies and gentlemen, I have a winning card.
0: Braden Lucas is on the tackle for the loss. 3rd and 11. Ball's on the 28-yard line now.
1: King of Hearts, black card, $250
0: for
1: the winner. You can collect your money at the concession stand.
0: Runners in motion. Here's a snap, fake handoff through the air, and that is incomplete with a flag on the play.
1: Pass thrown incomplete. 2 or 9.
0: Waiting on the signal for the ref.
1: We do have a flag on the play.
0: See what they call it. It's in the backfield. What do you think to call it? What could it be?
2: Probably elite.

0: So
1: it was against the money.
0: Yeah.
1: And it has been declined.
0: Because of an incomplete pass now in 4th and 16. And now down the Bunnies, I think it's 4th and 16 at the Sullivan's 28-yard line. With 3:49 remaining, Sullivan leading 27-6.
2: State clock is running. Game clock is running.
0: 3:40 left to play.
2: Fourth down and 16 to go. And looks like they will be going for it. Single back formation, two wide out, and he's rolling out to his right side and misses the tackle. And in there, and then it's incomplete.
0: Yeah,
2: broken up by Kirby. Intended receiver is number five for
0: Colin Shane. Broke up the pass and intended for Trey Grant.
1: Brings up a first down, first and 10 for Sullivan.
2: First and 10 for Sullivan now. 3:23 left to play in the fourth quarter. Sullivan still leading 27-6 over the Fisher Bunnies.
1: First and 10 for the Redskins.
2: Ball on the 28-yard line.
1: 28.
2: Four wideouts. Shotgun formation. High snap. And he loses his step. Ball carrier slips right there.
1: Carrying
2: right
1: the
2: behind the line of scrimmage.
1: Zero. Colton Kirby.
2: Colton Kirby was the ball carrier.
1: No gain on the play. Second down and 10. 3 minutes remaining in the game.
2: 3 minutes remaining in the game. Sullivan still leading 27-6. They have four wideouts, three wideouts, excuse me, and they're in a shotgun formation for the Sullivan Redskins. And that is handed off to Dinger, but he kind of gets pushed back with recovers and then makes ground up, picks up a couple there.
1: Carrying the ball, number 32. Weston
2: Ensign,
1: number 76, taking the tackle.
2: Ensign picks up the tackle there for the Bunny.
0: So he gains 7 yards. So Dangra has 240 yards rushing in the game.
2: 240?
0: Yes.
2: He needs 10 more for 250. And here's the snap. As the quarterback, he sees McGrill goes into the middle, and he is crushed after picking up some yardage there.
0: He may have picked 1 or 2 yards, and they needed 3.
2: Well, looks like they're moving a chain. It's a first down. They picked it up.
0: Okay.
2: But 150 left to play. And it's 27-6 game. Sullivan up. Ball's on the 37.
1: 1 minute and 40 seconds remaining in the game.
2: Come in with a 3-wide-out set. Shotgun formation is a snap. Here's Dinger as he's bounced off to a tackle, then pushes another one down. He loses the ball. Second fumble of the game as the defense picks it up, and that was recovered by Andrew Todd.
1: He fumbled on the play.
2: So, fumble on the play recovered by the Bunnies.
0: So he scored 2 touchdowns and 2 lost fumbles.
1: Fumble was recovered by the Bunnies.
2: 1:17 left to play here.
1: First and 10.
2: As teams are changing. Got the ball. Defense just needs 3-4 stops here.
0: They need to make a stop, so the turnovers are even now at 2 apiece.
2: Let's see if the defense can come up with some turnovers or just completely stop them, maybe hold them to a field goal.
0: Well, they can't. Now with 1:17 remaining, everyone will go for a field goal.
1: Timeout, Sullivan.
2: There's a timeout now with Sullivan.

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1: We will take a quick break here. Sullivan's leading 27-6 with 1:17 left in the fourth quarter. We'll be back here on 89.9, the Max Alternative.
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1: 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I am Aaron Dari.
3: There was Bob Fraser.
1: And we're here at the Sullivan Victory Shield as they're leading 27-6 with 1:17 left to play in the fourth quarter against Fisher Bunnies. Fisher Bunnies ball. Ball is on the 24-yard line after the fumble recovery. And the quarterback keeper, he makes some yards and looks to pick up a couple yards there. What do you say, Doc? How many yards is that?
3: About 4 or 5 yards.
1: Play clock still running. Game clock still running. 59 seconds left to play in the fourth quarter of this game. Again, 27-6.
3: So that was 7 yards on that running play.
1: Andrew Todd snaps the ball. He tosses it to a new ball carrier, and new ball carrier is 23. Grayson's there.
3: Yes, but we have a pass.
1: There's a holding call.
3: So that's a 10-yard penalty, which will push him back. This field with 36 seconds remaining, regulation set up at least 27-6, and a battle between two teams who are 4-0 and tied for first place along with Arthur. And Fisher will be pushed back 10 yards due to the holding penalty. So
0: second
3: now it's,
0: down and
3: 12. So it's second and 12.
1: Bunnies. 30 seconds left. Here's the snap. Andrew Todd goes back and he fires it out of bounds. Defense is right there in his face.
0: Stops the clock. 24 seconds remaining in the game.
1: 24.2 seconds left in the game. Six as the Southern Redskins
0: third down,
1: lead. Third and 12, falls on the 27-yard line.
0: 27-yard line.
1: Three wideouts. And here's a snap, and Todd throws it, and that is caught. That is caught by number 5, Trey Grant. As he picks up the first down.
0: Trey Grant.
1: What do we have here? What do you say, Demar?
0: Ball at the 4-yard line.
1: Ball's on the 4-yard line.
3: So that was a 23-yard pass play.
1: And it looks like we have each team right who's going to their huddle. I didn't hear a whistle as if they called a timeout, but.
3: Yes, so Fisher is now facing first and goal at Sullivan's 4-yard line with 16.8 seconds remaining in regulation. Not that it would mean much, but probably make the Fisher scores will just make the game cosmetically closer.
1: As teams are returning to the field with 16.8 left to play. Ball on a 4-yard line, so first and 4, or first and goal.
0: First and goal for the Bunnies from the 4-yard line.
1: Single back formation. See if Epperson gets it again. And that is tossed to. That toss is there, and he is stopped. And it looks like that will be the end of it. With 4 seconds left, Sullivan Redskins are 5-0, and they beat the 4-0, for now 4-1, Fisher Bunny. So they won 27-6. We're going to take a quick break, and we'll be back with some stats.
3: Yeah.
1: So you're listening to 89.9, the Max Alternative.